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Agbadua yen a to tun gba ngo ba di Wednesday the second category on

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2: channel of help
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2: Moses
1: yato si Michael Exodus,
2: and Gabriel,
1: and Abaddon, and Apollos. So me,
2: what you want to so you may have been when you had man girl, one girl, you know, I won't win yet. You can ban in the airport. Oh, you see, you see, Ajalaidu, Ajugenika, Ajaraiva, O Cotin Benu will be winning.
1: And
2: you will last Sunday or to ban the Fijian movie. But you're waiting on that Missy, that's all you want. I'm back out of that Missy. Oh, wait, I'm going to Danu Lee. Only Japan in Benu Lee, and you mess up on Bomila, you will see some 7 books of Moses. You will man pay Moses for Genesis, Exodus, let it be called number at the Deuteronomy.
1: You
2: want to worry 5 and 6, 7 and 8, 9 and 10. You will have family, you sang girl or no. I want girl to be a lator. You want to case bad people. Line is a 2 minutes meta. Oh, it's the only one more consistent. What is Lord? I'm girl to have a pastor. I
1: guess you will rebellion.
2: Laying by once is a number of bad daddy. What a bad pastor. I'm girl is what I
1: do. I can't see
2: for 1 minute. I'll be like,
1: put it up. I'm bad.
2: Your work was a beot. Your work is a beot.
1: Get back
2: me near to Daco. My chef one girl. I don't know. Otika, Lucifer,
1: Nia
2: to Dako, Angel to Sugulu, Ati, Michael, Olorogun, Gabriel, Oniroyin Ayo. 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
2: on my way, we are
1: both
2: Marine and Wokuto Dali. Especially those
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2: angeli ti an boy yen won kale woni ode kun le lo le a tun pade lo la e mu rale fun Wednesday
1: 65
2: e mu rale fun Friday
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2: di
1: awon
2: number 2017 you are blessed
1: 42 90
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1: 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When your mother mark your birthday, you know the day mark your anniversary, your mother mark your birthday anniversary. And in JJ can't. Although your mama be okay, it's okay, but I'm going to yarn to you. Every minute testimony like in Jesus' name. Happy birthday, long life, and prosperity. Happy wedding anniversary. And the kind of verse send your testimony to me now. Oh, yes, send yes, will be 080-88-71-65-66. 080-88-71-65-66. And send the message. You are done. Hope by you. You are blessed. It is well.
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Always then me, and not to forget first class on Najee from that recent project he dropped just a short while ago. One of those many anthems getting our morning started.

0: at that, you
1: We're about to do almost half more. Next thing you know, hey, Ember Moat, here we go.
0: Can you imagine? The month just started.
1: It's crazy, crazy stuff. But I'm also anticipating September. It's big for many reasons. Memorial of my dad, my birthday, and I've got like 7 different very close friends who are celebrating birthdays in the month of September.
0: Wow.
1: Let's also not forget Beats FM relaunch, Beats FM anniversary, and all the fun that comes back to the deck right here. We are Big Shetty and Big Alexandra, and I want to see this lady as a superhero. Considering what she went through yesterday, I'm surprised she's cheerful on the radio right now.
0: Yeah.
1: Oh, it's you.
0: Good morning. I told you I'm going to have the week. The week is not going to have me.
1: Preach. At this point, you might as well take your offering collection and do a living in. You're absolutely living in. But I hope that it all gets fixed today.
0: Yeah,
1: you'll breathe out that one.
0: It will, it will.
1: So
0: Big Shetty is looking, guys, Big Shetty is looking sharp.
1: She means razor sharp. I just got from
0: razor
1: Barbara.
0: Razor sharp this morning, okay?
1: Drop oil.
0: Huh. Looking sharp. I said, wow, what is going on here?
1: So, would you say this looks better? Because, I mean, I've heard sometimes people ask me to keep cool.
0: No, I like this. I like this. I think this suits you very, very well.
1: For real?
0: Yeah.
1: I had a conversation with Velma about a month ago, but my wife's like,
0: okay, but
1: my,
0: then.
1: My issue. See what she just did? She just like,
0: well, if your wife
1: but
0: likes
1: with,
0: it.
1: With the strands of the silver hair, I get to look a lot older. I'm more like,
0: I'm with your wife then.
1: Do you
0: if your wife likes it, then I feel like you should keep it that way.
1: Just say hello to someone before they even know you're about to talk about me. I'm like, I'm about to say it. But this, all jokes aside, this keeps me a little bit more
0: beautiful.
1: Yeah.
0: I'm still gonna champion your wife though. If she likes the full beard, I'm gonna say we should bring the full beard back.
1: This is what? Don't ever mess it up. At any point in time. But anyway, it is what it is. Gonna have a fun one at the
0: You're welcome.
1: We're into a very interesting day in the month of August, and of course, interesting more importantly, for the fact that it is yet another day two already, right here at the Harvey Station. With the issues going on between the US, Iran, and of course, Israel, as well as the fuel prices to start. Big question is, how will when the Wahala starts, the prices change faster? So the question is, would the reduction equally be as fast? Or we're just going to be watching how the conversation
0: let
1: goes
0: it be
1: on.
0: Fast, please.
1: We'll go back into that one and let you know how it's going. The world is coming up in a moment, and then we jump straight in to the world of sports. Big expectations this week as winners of the Champions League take on winners of the Europa League in the UEFA Super Cup. It's a big week altogether. Community Shield by Friday, and next week, the English Premier League, as well as all the league football. But for now, we got bangers back to back. Dara's got us first.

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1: 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I am Nathan Williams. First, the headlines. President Tinubu hails Nigerian FEM after AFCFTA award, $1 billion customs project. NRS deploys passport intervention team to UK. On the foreign scene, at least 13 dead in the Philippines after days of heavy rain. And in sport, CAF confirms 2026-2027 calendar sets date for major competitions. And now the news in full. President Bola Ahmed Tinubu has welcomed the growing continental recognition of Nigeria's customs modernization program and commended the selection of a subsidiary of Nigeria's own Bergman Security Consultant and Suppliers Limited for a 20-year multi-billion-dollar AFCFTA customs modernization project. The project, to be implemented through Bergman subsidiary AfriTrade CMP Limited, will deploy digital and physical infrastructure to improve customs processes, cargo tracking, border management, and trade data exchange across participating African countries. Another Bergman subsidiary, Trade Modernization Project Limited, is implementing Nigeria's homegrown customs modernization program. According to a statement by the president's spokesperson, Bayo Onanuga, Tinubu said the development validates Nigeria's capacity to build homegrown solutions for the wider African market. AFCFTA Secretary General Wamkele Mene, who was in Abuja for the agreement, also visited the Nigerian Customs Service headquarters to see the Nigerian program in operation. Members of the Senate Committee on Customs, led by Senator Jibril Issa, joined the visit at the conclusion of their two-day retreat on customs modernization and reforms. The Nigerian Immigration Service has deployed a dedicated passport intervention team to the United Kingdom to ease the processing and issuance of passports for Nigerians in the diaspora. The team, directed by the Minister of Interior, Dr. Olubunmi Tunjiojo, is scheduled to arrive in the UK on Monday, August 10, and will work with the Nigerian High Commission to clear pending applications as well as process new and renewal applications. The NRS said the Controller General of Immigration, Kemi Nanda, had been directed to deploy the team from the services headquarters in Abuja. According to the service, the intervention team will visit designated cities across the UK to conduct passport enrollment and processing, enabling Nigerians outside London to access the exercise. The intervention is open to applicants with pending passport applications, new applicants and passport holders with less than 1 year to expiry who wish to renew their document. Applicants are required to present their completed application forms and proof of payment during enrollment. The Nigerian Security and Civil Defense Corps, NSCDC, has deployed 10,210 personnel, including specialized tactical units, to Osun State ahead of the forthcoming election. The Commandant General of the NSCDC, Professor Ahmed Abubakar Audi, ordered the deployment to reinforce security operations across the state and ensure the safety of voters, electoral officers, observers, journalists, and residents. The deployment, which commenced on Monday, involved personnel from 10 neighboring state commands and the Federal Capital Territory, with about 1,000 personnel drawn from each command. The commands include Oyo, Ondo, Ekiti, Ogun, Lagos, Kwara, Edo, Oki, Delta, and the FCT. The NSCDC said the reinforcement will work alongside other security agencies to strengthen security coverage across Osun State's 30 local government areas. The Nigerian Electricity Regulatory Commission, NERC, has dissolved the board of Kaduna Electricity Distribution PLC. In a statement, NERC said it issued an interim order dissolving the board of Kaduna Electricity Distribution PLC, KAEDC, effective August 10, 2026, pursuant to sections 75 through 79 of the Electricity Act 2023. In a statement on its X handle, NERC wrote that this decisive action follows severe financial involvement insolvency, with KAEDC accumulating over 118.6 billion naira in additional market debt under ASI Engineering Limited by May 2026, bringing total market obligations to approximately 456.5 billion naira. According to the agency, the utility remitted only 41.93% of its

billion naira against a capital requirement of 24.51 billion naira and maintain customer metering coverage of less than 36%. It also announced the appointment of special directors who shall constitute the interim board for the transition period. 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Still to come, we have foreign, sports, and entertainment. Do stay with us. On the foreign scene, floods, landslides, and accidents driven by a 9-day downpour, equivalent to more than a month's worth of rain, in some areas have killed at least 13 people in the northern Philippines, rescuers said Monday. The rains, exacerbated by tropical storms, have led to school and government office closures across the main island of Luzon and flooding in the streets of Manila. Four of the deaths occurred in the mountain resort of Baguio as a wind-drenched mountainside collapsed on several houses, killing four residents, city disaster official Charles Karami told AFP. State weather forecaster Dan Villamil said rains in the vacation spot 4 hours north of the capital were already 47% higher than normal for the whole month. Landslides killed six other people elsewhere in Luzon, while another drowned. One was hit by a fallen tree and one was electrocuted, according to a civil defense office tally. Still on the foreign scene, a powerful earthquake rocked Colombia and the neighboring Latin American countries on Monday, with at least 18 people confirmed dead as shocked residents surveyed destroyed buildings. Emergency teams rushed to help victims and search for survivors in the rubble after geologists recorded the quake at a magnitude of 7.4 with an epicenter of 100 kilometers, that is 60 miles deep in the west of the country. The early morning quake was also felt in Ecuador, Panama and Venezuela, itself hit by a devastating quake in late June and prompted building evacuations in the Colombian capital, Bogota, AFP reporters saw. In sports news, the Confederation of African Football, CAF, has confirmed key dates and host countries for its major 2026-2027 competitions, with the organization saying the move will provide greater certainty for member association, commercial partners and supporters. In a statement published on its website on Monday, CAF said it had made significant progress in strengthening its competition's calendar. CAF said the Total Energy CAF Africa Cup of Nations Kenya, Tanzania and Uganda 2027 will be held from June 19 to July 17, 2027, with a qualifying competition beginning in September 2026. According to CAF,

CAF said the fixture would kick off at 3 p.m. local time. Still in sport, Harry Kane has been awarded the European Golden Shoe for the 2025-2026 season after finishing as Europe's league goal scorer. Reports say the England captain earned the prestigious individual award following another prolific campaign with Bayern Munich. The European Golden Shoe is presented to the leading goal scorer across Europe's top domestic divisions each season. Kane scored 73 goals across the season, including 12 for England, marking his best international return since the 2021-2022 campaign. The former Tottenham Hotspur striker also made

In entertainment news, the trial of a former gang leader accused of orchestrating the murder of rapper Tupac Shakur finally began on Monday, 30 years after one of America's most high-profile unresolved killings. The proceedings, expected to last a month, will likely not make clear who fired the shot that killed the California hip-hop legend on the night of September 7, 1996. While he was in Las Vegas to attend a Mike Tyson boxing match. But

Ceylon Forum in a powerful search for survivors in the rubble after geologists recorded the quake at a magnitude of 7.4 with an epicenter of

morning brush. Kane's called 79 years ago. 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Martin's best international record.

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0: Doesn't matter what I'm doing in the club or at the party place, when this song comes up, everything pauses. I am about to dance my favorite dance move. Somehow, ever since I come across the artist, or the artist known as Second Verse, this song has just stuck in my head. Even in my sleep, I will probably get
1: I need
0: get
1: to see
0: up.
1: These your dance moves as well.
0: No,
1: you
0: may not
1: I need to see them. I need to confirm that you can dance.
0: Olympic winning dance move. But the fact that

0: what to do with so many drama, so many updates. I don't really feel like sharing the Insta stories today, whether it's the abduction of people in the Northeast States or Niger Road. I just want to speak to people, do what they do. Because I feel like when we talk about those things, you know, bad news sells faster.
1: Yes.

0: evaluating how good music is.
1: Realize what this means to me.
2: Everyone else?
0: Yeah, like maybe just they didn't wake up right now. Like someone woke up yesterday and said, Do Me by Disco was a bigger song than Yahoo's Paolo Menti. And I'm like, that's even a closer argument.
2: Okay, yeah.

0: not Nini Olao.
1: Yeah,
0: Niola.
1: I mistook the name.
0: Yeah.
1: Okay, yeah, that's true.
0: That's been like...
1: ages.
0: Way, way long.
1: So I feel like there are artists who just give us fire and then we just go back. Jodie, for instance. I mean, I know she has...
0: Jodie is on tour. Jodie performed last week somewhere in Abuja.
2: Oh, nice.
1: Yeah. Oh, really?
0: Yeah, it was a friend of mine was operating a boot.

0: nice collection of boxes.
1: Nice.
0: Okay. Nice. I like it. Yeah. Another person I'm wondering if he would make a scene in the turn of music career. Like he made a few bangers with some big names in the scene there, but we never heard from him again, except for the world of movies. Links. I'm wondering if he would make a comeback in music. As someone
1: comeback.
0: LG just made a comeback last year.
1: Okay.
0: After, you know, quite a hiatus. But the song sounds more or less like, I just came back so you could know that, you know,
1: so everyone can stop being on my back.
0: I'm not really here to be here for a long

0: Those are two people I do not know how to be able to stand when they perform together, if they ever perform. But the fact they existed in two different eras, it's kind of like a message of its own. Because I don't know.
1: I think I'm going to tilt towards Shawn Mendes.
0: Shawn Mendes?
1: And Michael Jackson. I feel like they would
0: fight. Shawn Mendes? Really? Shawn is a little bit kind of expensive. It's the alternative rock angle. Michael is a little bit broader when it comes to his. He can do, you know, rock.
2: He can do anything.
0: Can do funk, he can do disco, he can do R&B. Charlie can turn anything to music. He can turn a clap into whatever.
3: Like,
0: he can listen to birds. He can turn it into a pigeon. And I'm like, who are you, sir? Who are you? The only other person I respected at that level was Quincy Jones. But Quincy Jones does the same. So he produces. I can understand that gift from a producer's angle. But Charlie produces and sings.
2: What about R. Kelly?
0: Feels unfair. R. Kelly and Charlie's
2: No, I'm saying and... Michael Jackson.
0: I mean, that was a collaboration people wanted for a very
2: long time.
0: It could have happened, but it never did.
2: I think that would have been really good.
0: One is
2: we put all the rubbish to the side about R. Kelly.
0: I don't even care about his personal life or drama.
2: But,
0: I'm just like, the music.
2: Yeah, but musically, he's very, very, very gifted. And I think that would have been.
0: Yeah.
2: I think that would have been an amazing collaboration.
0: I've listened to R. Kelly on hip hop. I've listened to him. On
2: he's
0: rock.
2: Amazing. Like, I think he's another person whose ears, very sharp ears. I think he does producing as well, songwriting. He's kind of a, he's kind of a catch-all. So I would think that him and Michael would make a phenomenal song together.
0: Too bad it would never happen.
2: Too bad, so sad.
0: Yeah. So what are you anticipating for your show today, by the way? Your Majesty?
2: Yeah.
0: What can you...
2: How was it yesterday? What was the it like yesterday? What can we look forward to today?
0: Today?
2: Give me just.
0: She came for Gen Z. Her phone on, you know those blue indicators if someone has read your chat?
1: Yeah.
0: When people tend to turn it off.
2: Oh, that's
1: the
2: me.
1: She came for
2: that's me. Yes. I'm not a Gen Z, but that's me.
1: You do it.
2: I do it. I have my red receipts off. So first of all, no one is gonna. You're not gonna pressure me into responding to your message.
0: Yeah.
2: So I have my red receipts off. You can't tell when I've read a message.
0: Right.
2: I can't tell when you've read a message. Let's
0: leave
2: just
0: it like
2: leave
0: that.
2: It like that.
1: Yeah, but why?
2: Because I want to respond. I want to respond when I want to respond.
0: Like a lot of Gen Z, so you're always in your phone.
2: Yeah, I don't
0: remember that.
2: I don't want to feel pressured.
0: Not everyone always holds it. Even
2: because
0: sometimes I might see the phone. I don't feel
2: because
0: like.
2: Because then it's like, if the person sees the blue tick, the person's gonna expect me to reply immediately, and I don't want that. I don't want that pressure.
0: You're not even being the right frame of mind to respond. To

0: all being selfish.
1: Yes.
2: So that's one.
1: Yes.
2: But two. Because I'm yeah. not, I want everybody to understand
1: there's
2: what's
1: no
2: happening.
1: There's no shame in my game.
2: She was talking also about people, particularly guys, okay. who put their chat on disappearing mode.
0: Exactly.
1: Yeah, that's weird. That's
0: okay,
1: like
0: what?
1: That's suspicious. Because on the one hand, I'm not putting my chat on disappearing mode, right? If you go

0: I'm just saying.
1: You're hiding something. From.
0: Because it's present Europe. Because, like somebody said, all particular content creator, he was kidnapped in the continent, and he said they need to be understandable that he is not worried about his safety.
1: He's worried about
0: what his girlfriend would do to them when she finds out.
1: Okay, so maybe that's the case.
0: You could be dating someone that you know goes through your phone, and you're saying, hey, I know fate said hello innocently.
1: No.
0: Wait, just hear me out. I know fate said hello innocently. But the way she said hello was maybe like a cute emoji by the side. To be read wrongly. And for someone to come and find you, let me help you.
1: You shouldn't help. You should respond and say, hey, could you not maybe message me with these emojis and stuff like that?
0: But
1: you know,
0: to you, it's not the problem. My girlfriend.
1: Your
0: appraisal, your HR.
1: My girlfriend is going to see this. Okay, the disappearing messages one is fair enough. That one is, I agree with you on that one.
0: It's mad sauce, no doubt about
1: I
0: that.
1: I agree with you on that
0: And
1: one.
0: The context in which she gave it yesterday was, you know, a friend who is basically saying, you know, let's hang out. And then after a while, the chat has
2: vanished.
0: I'm like, I have correspondence almost like, can we hang out?
2: He'd be like, hi, how are you? It's been a while. I'm like, oh, hi, what's up? It's been a while and all that. And then the next night, he's disappearing message from me. I'm like, okay. And then
1: from
2: he
1: where
2: goes,
1: to where?
2: And then he goes, you might need to hang out. I'm like, your wife aware of this?
1: Okay.
2: Because
1: this is very
2: sneaky.
1: Really
2: don't know.
1: This is sneaky.
2: And then the next thing, after 24 hours, the messages just disappear. I'm like,
1: this is sneaky.
0: So let me tell you why I don't have a problem with disappearing messages. And I will coin this from a very, very protective, safe space for myself.
2: Let's hear it.
0: While I was still in the world,
1: he's out of the world now.
0: You have to start that sentence from that boundary so that it gives you time loop protection. There are friends of mine who, in past relationships or hookups or dating, that kind of situation, have shared PG-18 content on the page. And I think one of the first few times it became normal to me was maybe like, I'm not going to be fine, I don't know what I'm talking about. So, I and this person sort of broke up, and I realized in the chat conversations of just, bidding farewell and everything, one of the concerns she had was the amount of content of hers that I have.
2: Of course, it was reciprocal.
0: But to me, I figured it was more or less like it was news and beliefs. But there are some people that like this sort of thing, maybe in a personal moment, they're like, just remember some crazy thing, you go back and look at it. But for me, because I don't know who might have my phone at some other point in case it's stolen, whenever I get such from women, I always delete it afterwards.
1: Okay.
0: You understand? So it is more or less like to protect you just in case, because I've had scenarios where phones were taken and lengthy chats from years before were used to blackmail people.
1: Okay.
0: Do you understand?
1: Yeah.
0: So in that kind of scenario, it's not really disappearing per se, but I may just opt out to wipe. You know what they say, delete for me.
1: Yeah.
0: Just delete the picture. So I think nowadays when once a man's just delete for everybody.
1: Yeah.
0: So you can know I deleted it. But you could delete for you in such a way that you're protected on my chat. If the phone comes up on the hands of the wrong person, rather than, have to swear by tomorrow you're in a questionable scenario and whatever the case. So
1: yeah, that's fair enough. In that kind of scenario, that's fair enough. But I would like to believe that in your day-to-day conversation, like this person was having a conversation with you, next thing you know, they're disappearing. Obviously,
0: no,
1: the person was being suspicious.
0: It's quite suspicious.
1: But,
2: I think some persons actually do that just because it's trendy. Like, because it's the trendy thing,
1: Just because it's there,
2: why my
1: right?
2: Is putting his phone, his chart on. Are you okay?
0: He might have signed up for his girlfriend, or maybe a love interest. It may not be for you, but he refused to. Not even set it
2: for
0: individual persons.
2: Everybody.
0: There's a generic setting for all disappearing messages.
1: Okay.
0: And if that's the one he opted for, chances are all his chats will be
1: disappearing
0: after 24 hours. But there are ones you can set for individual chats.
1: Yeah, okay.
0: You understand? Even on. I'm beating to know this. But. On Instagram, for instance, if you swipe upwards, your chat with the person disappears after 24 hours.
1: Yeah.
0: You understand? So it's for security purposes.
2: You're so knowledgeable.
1: I've done that disappearing thing a few times.
2: So knowledgeable
1: on Instagram,
2: about
1: like,
2: this
1: by accident. And I'm always like, what is this?
0: Oh no, so this person doesn't think I'm wiping out messages.
1: But please don't give the people that have their red receipts off, don't give us a hard time. Because, you know, we're just protecting our mental.
2: We're protecting ourselves.
1: We're protecting

0: That would make me
1: understand
0: angry.
1: That I have not. I don't have the space to do that now.
0: I would actually be angry.
1: It's what people say. Oh, can't tell you. He left me already. Like,
0: I would rather not know if you read my message or not. I don't want to know if you've read it or not. It's been sent
1: 2 hours later. I still can't respond because I'm busy. Maybe Max, I'll just text you like, okay, I'm going to get back to you.
0: I actually think that the blue tick cause anxiety.
2: I was about to say that we all have anxiety issues. I need to fix it.
0: Okay, but let me ask you this. If it's on the side of us, then why is it an issue if it's off the side? Why do you need to know if I've read your message?
2: No, I don't need

0: I'm busy.
1: But you're hoping that they understand. Yeah. But what if the mood of the conversation dies off? Dies off before the feeling, as opposed to preserving that momentum without you being able to know whether I've seen it or not see it. So you are still in anticipation when my reply comes and you're like, really? It took you 2 hours. Hey, babe, I'm so sorry. I was just sensing what's going on. But if I've read it and I can't respond, and I know maybe the nature of the chat requires being like very enthusiastic response, and I'm waiting till I'm done, and then eventually 2 hours later I'm responding, you're like, oh, it only took you 2 hours.

0: letters used to call people up, you know, hey, give your person a little bit of time if they don't respond back to you. Don't be shouting at them.
1: She went into jail because not all of them are used to writing letters.
0: Aha!
1: Phone calls may not be something. And then I've met people who tell me, please don't call me text.
0: Yeah.
1: Like, you know, some people don't like phone calls.
0: Yeah.
1: They don't text. So, I mean, it is what it is. To each, it's our own. So I wish you all the very best. That we're not sure what she's going to unravel today on the show, but
2: protect
1: yourself.
2: Stay tuned.
1: The Queen is on the airwaves from now down till 4 p.m. Expect great things from Her Majesty. We are officially out. Catch you tomorrow, midweek special on your morning rush with Big Shetty and Alexandra.

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1: I like it.
0: Hit us with that like.
1: I bet you like that.
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keep posting expensive outings, yeah? So you're owing me money and you're going out, you're having a good time. Now, I'm supposed to defend why, you know, I shouldn't ask for my money. Yeah. So I'm supposed to say, it's good for you to have fun now. It's good for you to go out there and enjoy yourself. You've gone through a lot. You've gone through a lot. You said enjoy. I know you're owing me 100,000 naira, but we'll all survive. Eventually, you'll pay. You understand? Now, you get the point. You're supposed to be upset, but I don't want you to be upset. I want you to do the entire opposite thing. So that's what the story is, okay? So you're flipping your opinion. Let me give you another instance. Say your partner reads your WhatsApp messages without permission, right? Now, defend why they were right to check your phone. Now, let's get back home.

Entrepreneur.

you wanna say you don't need me. 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

mark. Some idiot boy there. You should go ahead and pop some corn and grab a stool. The boy's about to break some news. All the numbers are final, no t-shirts, no vinyl. Y'all about to make me Richie like Lionel, for real. 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